0: When the world is just too much, turn it off and turn on positive, encouraging K-Love.
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15: News this hour from Town Hall. I'm Mary Rose. Iran again has launched drone and missile attacks on Tehran and Kuwait in response to new U.S. airstrikes. Iran's Revolutionary Guard claimed responsibility for the attacks that targeted Gulf states hosting U.S. military bases. Three firefighters have died and two were injured while battling fires on the Colorado-Utah border.
16: The U.S. Wildland Fire Service says they were responding to the Knolls and Gore fires on Saturday. Wildfire activity has intensified across the western U.S. due to hot, dry, and windy weather. The largest blaze, the Cottonwood Fire, has grown well over 140 square miles in southwest Utah. Utah's governor declared an emergency earlier. Colorado's governor

0: will be a toddler before he's back living in permanent accommodation once again.
1: 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Following the latest exchange of fire between the U.S. and Iran, there are reports that talks between the two sides may resume as soon as tomorrow. On Wall Street this morning, the Dow futures 185 points higher, NASDAQ futures up 279. More on these stories, townhall.com.
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11: Good afternoon, fellow investors, and welcome back to another edition of Invest Talk. This is our Friday, June 26th, 2026 edition. Happy Friday to everyone out there, and it's an interesting day in markets to close the week. So a lot to unpack. I am ready for all of it. Whatever's on your mind, reach out with your questions during our 4 to 5 live hour or after hours. It does not matter. We want to hear from you. We want to know what's on your mind, and that's the best way we can help you become a better investor. That's what each episode of Invest Talk is about. Bringing your feet back on the ground, keeping your head out of the clouds, focusing on what matters, focusing on the reality as opposed to the hype. We're not your hype machine. I'm not Kramer. I'm not going to bang any bells and whistles. It's not what this show is about. The show is about the hard realities of the economy, of certain sectors, of what it takes to be a smart and consistent investor. That's what this show is about. It's not about being stuck to some sort of preconceived notion of how the world is. It's very important to be open-minded, be flexible,

0: And where sentiment can drive you in the wrong direction. When you get caught up in that hype and you aren't focusing on what matters, you make big mistakes. So yes, investing consistently over time is about capitalizing opportunities, but also avoiding major pitfalls. And it's very easy to fall into that. So we're here to guide you. Developed with over 25 years of investment experience. I've been doing this for a long time now. So I am here to give you the both sides of the coin, help you understand the risk and reward that are facing you, risks and rewards that are facing you in markets right now. Now, just heads up, in less than a week, actually this coming week, Tuesday, June 30th, we'll be hosting our next wealth webinar from 12 to 1 p.m. Pacific time. Titled Beyond the Yield, How to Invest for Your Income Needs, just 4 days away, but it is free to register, but you must head over to investtalk.com. Now, in just a bit, we'll talk about today's market performance and run down the show topics for the hour. But as usual, we'll tackle this first caller question now.
1: Hey, Justin. Luke, I have a question on Apple. It just had a recent drop today, and I was just wondering what you guys thought about it. I know it's not a big AA player right now, and I don't know if that's a good or a bad thing for them. You know, we'll see how that can play out. So I just wanted to know what you guys thought about the price right now. Thank you.
0: I actually like that it's not a big AI player because there's a huge risk in what a lot of these hyperscalers are doing. History says that most of them will probably miss the mark. They'll have misallocations of capital, overspend in the wrong direction. Maybe they'll lag behind in their end product, whatever it is. History says there's some trouble ahead for many of them. Maybe not all of them, but many of them. Apple historically has taken the other route. And it's not just about AI. It's about a lot of different areas of technology and in their business. They tend to be slow to the game. Why? Because they want to get it right. They'd rather be launching something later that makes sense, that has been vetted, then rush to put something out that, you know, their user base becomes disenchanted with. It's really all about their brand and the iOS and iPhone ecosystem. So historically, we like Apple. It's good business. Right now, though, and you saw that yesterday, was Tim Cook announced that they're raising prices on MacBooks, iPads, all different types of products, which will hurt demand. And that's because of the higher input costs of memory and chips and everything that is now moving, that capacity tends to move towards being put into AI data centers. I think long term, a lot of AI compute will happen on the edge, meaning on device, and less where it has to go out to the data center for this compute. And Apple's well suited with their M series chips to, I think, be a big player there. So we're looking for a place to gain entry into Apple. We like Apple, and I will continue to buy it on market pullbacks. Thanks for the call. So yesterday we had a great show. We looked into the story about minimum wage and inflation and what higher labor costs really mean for your portfolio. We also answered questions, a listener question on StoneX, S-N-E-X, that was submitted via the YouTube channel. And if you happen to miss it, go check it out. Best way to get every show is to follow Invest Talk wherever you get your podcast. Now, we have a lot of ground to cover over the next 45 minutes or so, and time permitting, we'll get to all of it. Our main focus point is about hedging currency risk in a time where there's a lot of geopolitical volatility, a lot of economic volatility in the commodity markets that can help some countries, can hurt other countries, all of that. The currency risk is higher than it normally is. So we're going to talk about what's going on overseas, especially in Japan. The yen is near the

it went up another few hundred points. The SOX went from up almost 200 to down more than 400 to up 500 points at the close today. It rallied 900 points off the lows. From 10:15 a.m., 12.782, it closed at 13.709, more than 900 points. Your handsome and buffed host, call me surprised. And that is, I don't know what to say, but strength. Beastly. And this comes with the fact that I've got about 25 to 30 names that even with the rally in the semis are below moving average, the 50-day, or support levels. But what came back? The equipment makers that were strongest before? Micron, by the way, again, not making this up, Micron hit a low of 1023. It closed at 1140. 117 points. Micron. SanDisk, early on, was down to 1900. It closed at 2069. Just call me quite amazed. My theme, my thesis of some work to do was kicked in the teeth early today. That's what happened today. Simple as that. Not so sure I need to say more. That's what went on. And reversals after reversals after reversals. Applied Materials today finished up 67 at one time today. Hit 632, right? Close at 694. And I can go on. That was the semiconductors. But it also had a bunch of artificial intelligence names that were getting smacked around early. Finish well. We'll keep going with this and much more. This is the one and only Investor's Edge.

0: looking at that number to, you know, potentially get out if it gets well below that. But this is a good, I think, entry point based on the valuation, based on the fact that I like these exposure to these type of metals over the long term. And we had a great show on Friday. We looked into the story, should you hedge currency risk? The dollar, yen, rupee, and a shift in global order. We also answered questions about applied materials submitted through a comment over on our YouTube channel. And if you happen to miss out on the episode, the best way to get every show is to follow Invest Talk wherever you get your podcast. Now, we have a lot of ground to cover over the next 45 minutes or so. Time permitting, we'll get to all of it. Our main focus point is about the biggest risk, the SpaceX IPO. This is one of the most exciting events of this year. We've had a lot of volatility as of late over the first couple of weeks of trading. So what are the major risks to investing in this name, but also the broader market? What does this tell you about this current bull run and whether it will end anytime soon? So we'll talk about that. We also have other topics on the docket. One is in regards to the profit boom and how it relates to government spending, consumer spending, and what you should expect going forward based on things like the savings rate, deficit, etc. And we also want to talk about AI exuberance. This is from the Bank of International Settlements. They put out a report. It's their annual economic report. That was on Sunday. And it laid out the risks of the current AI exuberance. So what is that telling you? What is that telling us about the future path of markets, the economy, etc., in light of what's going on with AI CapEx spend? We also have questions that were submitted via Voice Bank. One is about automatic dividend reinvestment program, and then Putnam Large Cap Value, PEYX, a mutual fund. We also have some questions that came in via the comment section on the Invest Talk YouTube channel. But we're going to head into a quick break. So please remember, you can call anytime. Leave your question on the Invest Talk Voice Bank. If you're listening via our live stream or on AM 1220 in the Bay Area, you can call right now at 888-99-CHART. Up next, I'll comment on today's market activity.
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0: It is 99 chart. It is 992-427. It's how you get through and ask your question on today's show. Let's take a look at the market overall. It was a nice bounce back day. NASDAQ up over 2%. S&P up over 1%. Dow only about 0.6%. You had names like Google, Amazon, Tesla. Those had some nice gains. Tesla up 8.5, Google up nearly 5, Amazon 3.2. Apple was down slightly, Nvidia up a little over 1%. You had some strength out of a lot of the names that sold off on Friday. A nice bounce back for names like Western Digital, Corning, KLA Tencor, Applied Materials, Lam Research. Those were names that were very, very strong on the day. You had sell-offs in communication services, so all the telecom names, might be some worries around maybe Starlink, competing